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He said, son, are you all right? 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

Hello and welcome to another 3 hours of the very best of country music on behalf of myself, that's Paul Hazel, and my world of country. Over the next 3 hours, I'll be presenting a wonderfully diverse mix of country music from across the country music spectrum down through the decades and from artists recorded around the world. So let's get straight on with the music.

Oh, there we are. Nice, lively start. And three numbers in a row there to kick us off today. Hello, I'm Paul Hazell. And we've got a lovely mix, as always. And it's the week where we play one of our earlier shows. So in the middle of the show, we've got the original two-hour show. And this is one from back in November of 2017. So I'll let you know when we start that. But we've got a few singles to play first of all, and we started out today with a wonderful single by Mackenzie McKeddy. Now, I've been checking, as far as I can see, I've not played it before, and if I haven't, then that's an oversight on my part, because I've been sitting on it for a little while. It's a track called Love Me Out of Leaving You, and it was, I thought, a really typical of some of those beautiful, solid country singles that Mackenzie McKeddy's been producing. That was followed by KC Carter, who's a Canadian artist, and he was doing It's the Weekend. It had a sort of a rocky feel to it, but it was still very country, and I rather enjoyed that one. And then we went over to Ireland for Lauren Eva Rose, and she was doing The Glen. So that's what those first three tracks were. And so let's get on and see if we can't get a few more of these singles squeezed in, because there's some really good stuff has been coming out. And the next one that I've got lined up is by the bluegrass band Remedy Tree, and I'll tell you what, they're pretty hot pickers. The one I'm going to play you is called These People Getting Crazy. It drove me crazy when I listened to it. Just the sheer dexterity of playing those instruments I thought was quite amazing. So here we go with Remedy Tree.

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The show embraces all styles of country music, all eras, from today's sounds back to the 1920s, and any country where good country music is played. 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The show has a Facebook page too, just called Paul Hazel's World of Country, where I post information about forthcoming shows and other news. And we have a private Facebook group recently set up where listeners can chat and exchange views between or during the shows. That group is called Friends of Paul Hazel's World of Country. Just ask to join and you will be admitted. Please get in touch. Let me know what you think of the show. And don't forget that email address, paulhazelsworldofcountry@gmail.com.

Now, wasn't that a beautiful and romantic track? That was a very international track too. It was Victoria Emmen, who is well known to this show, and she comes from the Netherlands, along with John Smythe, who is a German artist. And together they were doing Loving You, Loving Me. Well, now we're going to stay with Germany because we've got a track coming up from a group by the name of Arizona, and I've heard them record in both German and English. We've got an English track coming up now. So this is Arizona and Driving My Life Away.

Arizona there, and that was driving my life away. Well, now we're going over now to Australia for the first time on today's program, and I have a track lined up which is a little bit different to what you usually expect from me from Australia, because usually it's either one of the really new modern singles or it's a bush ballad. But this time it's actually rockabilly, and an Australian band with a great reputation, and unfortunately it's very, very difficult to obtain any of their recordings. They're a group called the Chrome Daddies. We've played them a few times in the past. People usually come back and tell me how much they like them, so I thought I'd play one today. And this is the Chrome Daddies with Lonesome Train.

Well, now, a few weeks back, we had a little session of about an hour of just 78s. And there were a few that I prepared for that show, which we just didn't have time to play. Here's one of them now. This is Hank Penny and the Steel Guitar Polka.

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1: Hi, this is Paul Hazel, and I just want to remind you that you're listening to a vintage edition of the show this week. This one was originally recorded in November of 2017, and we're about to move into the beginning of that original two-hour show now.
2: We're going to get straight into the music with a really nice, lively new release from Australia's
1: Graham Howell. And that's Graham Howell, the bush balladeer, not Graham Howie of the famous Howie Brothers.
2: And I think you're going to enjoy this one. It's just got the rather mysterious title of Marmalade Jane.

Oh, well, that was a real toe-tapper, wasn't it? Marmalade Jane, and that was Graham Howell. I'd like to hear more of him. I was quite impressed with that. Okay, let's move straight on with some more music. And here's Glen Campbell from his final album. It was just called Adios, and this is a classic song. And to the best of my knowledge, he'd never recorded it before.

Oh, he was so country, wasn't he? And I actually believe that in more recent years he became more and more country, although he did do a few albums that sort of went way off on towards rock and pop, but he did so much good country music as well. Anyway, that was the great Glen Campbell, and I promised you a track from that album when we, I think just as we were coming to the end of our tribute to him, just after he passed away, I said I would play a track from that, and no doubt we will play in more than just that one from Adios over the coming months. Now, just a reminder to you, I would always welcome you joining in and getting in touch, and you can email me, or of course you're welcome to join us on the chat room, and already the chat room's getting busy this evening. We've got people from the USA and New Zealand, Australia, and possibly some Canadians as well, as well as people in the UK, of course. You can exchange views with people who are listening in different parts of the world. Okay, that's enough chit-chat for the time being. Here's another nice, lively track that rather appealed to me. This is Steve Free and Grandma's Homemade Cherry Pie. Now, that's getting me feeling hungry already.

Oh, yes, that was certainly heartfelt, wasn't it? Absolutely beautiful voice, and so unusual too. That, of course, in case you didn't recognise the voice, it's very distinctive, isn't it? That was Iris Dement, and that was a track from an album produced by Jim Rooney, and the album is just called Lifeline. It's a gospel album, as you won't be surprised to know, and quite stunningly beautiful, I think, that and particularly that track. I'd like to dedicate that one to our old friend Stan Launden. Stan used to be a regular on the chat room, and he's been in touch with me to say that he will be back in due course, but he's had a few things going on and he's just not had the opportunity to join us just recently. So he asked me to wish everyone well, all his friends out there who may be listening, and particularly all those that he used to chat to on the chat room. So there you go, that's from Stan Launden, and as I say, I'm going to dedicate that last track to him. Okay, another new release now. This is a gent by the name of Shel Dalton from Canada, and he's got a song here which is almost along the lines of the Australian bush ballads. It's a song about two characters from the Canadian country music scene, Smiley Bates and Stomping Tom Connors. Now, to all intents and purposes, they're a pair of right lads, according to this. If you listen to the words, this will tell you all about their fishing trip. And once again, this is Shel Dalton.

bigger. 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But if we ever get to shore, we'll have a

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1: Now, listening to that, you know, it could just as easily have been Slim Dusty and Gordon Parsons he was singing about, couldn't it? Because those two were always off on fishing trips together. And I remember old Ned, that's what they used to call Gordon Parsons. He actually reckoned that if you've got to carry a case of beer, it was better to drink the beer first, because the case wouldn't be so heavy to carry. And there's a certain logic to that, isn't there? Okay, let's change the mood altogether now and go over to some Western music. And I've got a classic old song coming up, but an updated presentation of it by one of the top Western artists of America today. This is Mary Kay.

0: Oh, I really love that. It's great to see a new album out by Mary Kay, because she's done a good mixture of old songs and new. And as you can tell from that, they're very, very fresh the way she's presented them. I've thoroughly enjoyed the album so far, and I've not heard all the tracks yet. This is literally, it's a new arrival.
1: Now, here's something very different and very enjoyable too. You'll be familiar with the names of Mary Schneider and her sister Rita. Both became legends on the Australian scene, but back in the early days, they were amongst the first to sing rock and roll in Australia. Have a listen to this. This is the Schneider Sisters.
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1: Hi, this is Paul Hazell, and I just want to remind you that you're listening to a vintage edition of the show this week. This one was originally recorded in November of 2017. Now, back to the original show. Okay, I'm moving on now, and another Western track, but this time we're turning the clock way, way back. Here's Gene Autry.

Oh, yes. The Riders in the Sky was the name of the band. And the guy that did that bit of yodeling there was Ranger Doug, otherwise known as Douglas Green. And he's not only an excellent singer and musician, he's also a very well-known and highly respected author in country music circles as well. And also a member of the Time Jumpers band. So a very talented man one way or another. So very, very good there. Okay, from that one, I'm going to dedicate that one to Max McCauley, because earlier on he was on the chat room saying, could we have some yodeling? So there's actually two fairly close together there that have had a bit of yodeling in them. It may even be another bit of yodeling later. We'll see if we have time. Okay, continuing on, we're going to hear from a South African artist now. This is Joanna Field and her version of the beautiful One Day at a Time. One day.

0: Oh, beautiful. That was Joanna Field, a very big name on the South African scene. And you don't hear much of these South African artists over here in the UK, and I guess probably not in the USA or Australia or New Zealand, or even Canada for that matter. It's a great shame because they do have some very good artists, which is why I do like to try and feature them from time to time. I usually try and get at least one South African track in there somewhere during the show. Well, I've got Max now woken up to the yodeling, and he's saying to me that he wants me to yodel. Max, that depends on what everybody else thinks, because we've lost 1 hour off this show already. We don't want to lose two or even the third one. We shall see. I'll see what everybody else says on the chat room, but anyway, it's Max McCauley after me to yodel, but I promise I will try and find another yodel track for you a little bit later on. But right now I really do, in all seriousness, have something very, very special for you. It's quite an old track, goes back quite a few years, but I sort of stumbled across it on an old vinyl album, and I thought, I have just got to play that. I have so many of you that tell me how much you'd love to hear, that you'd love to hear a good fiddle player. And we've played the classic track, I suppose the classic track in fiddle playing is Orange Blossom Special in country music. And I've stumbled across a version that I'd forgotten about, and I'm jolly pleased I found it again. We've played the Hamilton County Bluegrass Band on a number of occasions in the past, and I've often mentioned that the two of the lead members of that band were Paul and Colleen Trenwith. And what I've got here is a track from an album that Paul and Colleen Trenwith recorded in their own right, and on it is a version of the Orange Blossom Special. I'll tell you what, you think you've heard good fiddle playing, you want to have a listen to what Colleen does on this one, and in particularly when you get the part of the track in the middle where they go right up to a really high note, just listen to how she sustains those high notes. It's absolutely quite an amazing track. So sit back, listen, and then come on the chat room or email me on
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0: and let me know what you thought of this track. So I think it's absolutely incredible. So do forgive the few little pops and crackles that you'll get, because it is from vinyl, but this is Paul and Colleen Trenwith and the classic Orange Blossom Special, one of the best versions I think I've ever heard.

0: Oh, well, isn't that just incredible? Now, why aren't albums like that being released on CD? Anyway, apologies for the crackles, but it's a very rare record, and I was only able to get hold of a second-hand copy, hence the fact that it's got a few pops and crackles on it. But what a wonderful version of the Orange Blossom Special. Now, I see from the chat room, Max McCauley tells me that Paul and Colleen Trenwith parted ways, but in good spirits, and that Paul, I think, is still in New Zealand, but Colleen is now living in the USA, where she's teaching fiddle. Well, I'll tell you what, you couldn't get a better person to teach you, could you? Absolutely incredible.
1: 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The show has a Facebook page too, just called Paul Hazel's World of Country, where I post information about forthcoming shows and other news. And we have a private Facebook group where listeners can chat and exchange views during or between the shows. That group is called Friends of Paul Hazel's World of Country. Just ask to join and you'll be admitted. I look forward to hearing from you.
0: All right, here's a new release by a lady from Ireland. She just calls herself Bernadette, and she's re-recorded an old country classic. This is Tramp on the Street.

0: You know, it really gladdens my heart to hear these old country classics being given brand new life by some of today's contemporary artists. So that was Ireland's Bernadette and Tramp on the Street. Okay, coming up in a few moments' time, we've got Buck T. Edwards, and he's got a great track on his new album called Great American Novel. And I particularly like this one. It's just called God Bless the Country Life. Well, I think there'd be a lot of us that like country music that would say that, and most certainly agree with it. Anyway, God Bless the Country Life from Buck T. Edwards. It will be coming up in just a few moments.
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Oh, there's some really good new releases out, aren't there? That was Buck T. Edwards, and God Bless the Country Life comes from his album The Great American Novel. Now, we're moving on to another new release. This is a Western Swing release, this time from a Canadian band. The name of the band is The Palomas, and they do a mixture of Western Swing, sort of merged into a little bit of jazz and a little bit of Latin and a little bit of Mexican and so on. So, actually a very versatile band indeed. And they've got an album out called Supper Club Riot. That's it. The album's called Supper Club Riot. And the track I'm playing you is Swing Valley Drifter. And I think this is a rather nice track. And this is a band that we need to keep our eyes on for the future. So here we are, The Palomas.

Now, I know Slim Whitman's always very popular on this show, and I will see if I can dig out a Slim Whitman track for a little bit later on in the programme, but right now, here's a version of China Doll for you, sung by Dave Curtis.

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1: Hi, this is Paul Hazel, and I just want to remind you that you're listening to a vintage edition of the show this week. This one was originally recorded in November of 2017. Now back to the original show.

Now, that one I really did like. I love the sound of that steel. I love the vocal. I love the harmonies. I love the way that the whole thing is set out. That's Brenda Lynn Allen, and I'm Not Out of My Mind. And it's one of those great country music catchphrases, isn't it? You know, I'm not out of my mind, but I must be out of yours. I think that was a great song and a great recording. Well done, Brenda Lynn Allen. Okay, back to South Africa now for a track by two of the top names doing a duet on this one. This is Billy Forrest and Bobby Angel, and we all like a train song, so here's one called The Long Black Train.

0: Train.
1: Oh, yes. The Long Black Train. So it touches on the gospel side as well. So that's good for a Sunday evening. We've had a couple of gospel-related tracks already this evening from Irish Dement. We also had one from... I was trying to think who we did have one for. Oh, Joanna Field, yes. And there's another one there. So South African artists Billy Forrest and Bobby Angel. I know we've played Slim Whitman last time, but I'm going to do it because there's a lot of people out there always asking me for Slim Whitman anyway. I've always reckoned that Slim Whitman, you take away all the yodeling and the falsetto, because he was, without a doubt, he was a leading master of that. But when you just listen to Slim Whitman sing, he had an amazing vocal control. And so I've selected a track for this track this evening, which is one that probably a lot of people won't have heard, because it was one of his lesser-known tracks. But vocally, it's quite superb, and you can really hear the strength and the range of his voice. Without him attempting to do the yodel. So this is a beautiful song just called Two Loves Have I. It's Slim Whitman.

Well, that's a bit different, isn't it? And I think that's a lovely song, and I rather like the backing on it too. Very sort of 50s popish, isn't it? Anyway, that was Slim Whitman, of course, with Two Loves Have I. Okay, we're now going to a track which is truly international because it features, first of all, Ginny Peters, who is a leading songwriter from New Zealand. Now, I'm sure she wouldn't mind me saying I don't think she's the world's greatest singer, but she does write some outstandingly beautiful songs. And she sent me over a song that she's recently written and had recorded, and she's done like a demo recording of it. But she's joined on this by a Canadian singer, Manon Camerond, and they're doing a duet on it. So I think we hear Ginny first and then Manon comes in a little later on. But it's a beautiful song. Listen to the words. It's just called He Loved You Out of My Mind. And again, another one of those classic country titles, isn't it?

Ah, beautiful song, wasn't it? And say, done there by the person that wrote the song, that's Ginny Peters, and Canada's Manon Cameron, and He Loved You Out of My Mind. Okay, well, I've been thinking on this. No one's actually objected to the idea of me doing yodel, and as Max asked so nicely, pin your ears back or put your earplugs in, as the case may be, and let's see how we go. Oh.

AOD. Well, you asked for it. 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The chat room's gone into a stunned silence. So let's see where we go now. Let's just move on. Here's a great new track from Australia.

0: Oh, yes, a nice little bit of bluegrass with a more than a, just a touch of jazz to it. And believe it or not, that was a Japanese band, Sadao Oya and Friends. And, of course, it was a version of Foggy Mountain Special. Comes from an album of theirs just called The Beaumont Rag. So, you know, these Japanese artists are also, just like the South African artists, they've got some really high-quality performers. So that's why I like to try and bring you some of these Japanese artists as well.
1: And prior to that, Australian star Lloyd Back sang Travelling With You.
0: Okay, now we've not had any little quizzes or anything like that tonight, so I'm just going to ask you this one. It's not a particularly hard one. I've no doubt people will come up fairly quickly and get it, but see who can be the first person to either email me or to come up on the chat room and tell me who's the singer on this one.

0: Oh, very nice too. And I echo the comments that Laurel has made on the chat room there. What a smooth voice. Yes, indeed. And Johnny Heap is the only person who's actually come up and identified the voice of Frank Ifield. And, of course, Frank, a huge, huge star here and around the world, and toured all over the world for many, many years.
1: And now a complete contrast as the Hawking brothers sing The Queensland Drover.

0: Paul Hazel's World of Country.
1: Hi, this is Paul Hazel, and I just want to remind you that you're listening to a vintage edition of the show this week. This one was originally recorded in November of 2017. Now back to the original show. Okay, we're going back to the West again, and another new release. This is by a band that we have played before. They're called Three Trails West, and they're doing a superb job at not only with new material, but also reviving some of the old songs too. And they've got a brand new album out called Silent Trails. Luckily, the CD isn't silent because it sounds like this.
2: You

I thought that was a lovely song too. And mind you, I say that about all of them, don't I? But of course, I actually do think that. That was Gary Prescott, and we have played him a long time ago on World of Country. But you may also recall that we've also played Gene Prescott, and Gary and Gene are a married couple, and they are amongst the leaders in writing and singing Western music today, and a very, very good pair of artists. And they've just had an album out where they share the album, but they don't actually duet on this one, and the album's just called Satisfied Hearts, and it's got a total of 15 tracks on it, and it's got some really nice songs. So that one that you just heard is typical of the kind of music that they make. But they do also get into Western swing and so on and so forth as well. Okay, here's a little quiz. Now, I want you to really think about this one. There's two parts to it. I'm going to play a track, and the title of the track is Echo from Deep Valley. Echo from Deep Valley. Now, I'll read to you what it says about the song. A white, cloudy valley with its gracefully winding brook. I wish to store the great love in my heart deep within its bosom. Ah, I call out, and with hope that you can hear and understand. May the valley echo my love to the far corners of the earth. Now, that's pretty profound stuff, isn't it? That should set you thinking. But the questions that I'm going to ask you are far more simple than that. I happen to think this is one of the most beautiful tracks that I've ever heard. I just think it's lovely, the whole way it's done. But my questions to you are, first of all, what language is it in? And secondly, and you'll be surprised at this, is it a man or is it a woman that's singing? Okay, and then I'd be really interested, let me know, or just come up on our chat room and let me know what language is the song in, and is the singer a man or a woman? So here we go with Echo from Deep Valley.

Oh, that's got you thinking, hasn't it? No, I don't expect you to get the language, but yeah, I thought you might like to have a go at whether that was a man or a woman. But we'll clarify it, but I'll clarify it after the next track. Give you time to continue to scratch your head. But Anne's come up on the chat room and said, oh, I love this. And I'll tell you what, I do too. It is absolutely stunning. I really think it's a beautiful track. Okay, we're going to hear a track now from a gent by the name of Tyson Lucas. And this is just called Lessons Learned.

Oh, very contemporary sounding track and rather nice, I thought, relaxing and thoughtful too. Tyson Lucas there with Lessons Learned.

You're listening to Paul Hazel's World of Country with me, Paul Hazel. The show embraces all styles of country music, all eras, from today's sounds back to the 1920s, and any country where good country music is played. 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The show has a Facebook page too, just called Paul Hazel's World of Country, where I post information about forthcoming shows and other news. And we have a private Facebook group recently set up where listeners can chat and exchange views between or during the shows. That group is called Friends of Paul Hazel's World of Country. Just ask to join and you will be admitted. Please get in touch. Let me know what you think of the show. And don't forget that email address, paulhazelsworldofcountry@gmail.com. Okay, let's going back to that puzzle track that I played for you. Well, good on Max McCauley and Johnny Greenwood and a couple of others who've had a go at it, but nobody's actually got it right. It was, in fact, probably a bit unfair. It was sung in Taiwanese, and the singer's name was Ho Lan. That's H-O and then L-A-N, Ho Lan. And it's a lady. And she was famous for being able to sing in a very high register, but also being able to get so deep that people thought that she was a male. An absolutely stunning voice and an unbelievable range. And she was a singer, yodeler, guitarist, songwriter, and eventually settled in the USA, where, to the best of my knowledge, she still lives today. But I have played her a few times in the past, and it really... very, very lovely music. But not pure country. She does a bit of a mixture of things, but she does do some very good versions of country songs. Okay, let's move on now. Here's a little bit of contemporary bluegrass style music. This comes from Summer Brook and the Mountain Faith.

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2: Paul Hazell's World of Country.

Oh, well, that was beautiful, wasn't it? A lovely remake of the old Roy Acuff classic, The Great Speckled Bird. That was Siobhan Alifon from New Zealand. And that's where we leave the original show from 2017, and we're firmly back into the modern day, so it's 2026 again. And let me just say a few couple of words about Siobhan Alifon, because she always impressed me as being a very, very hard-working artist. She wrote a lot of songs, she recorded a lot of covers, like that Great Speckled Bird, but she also wrote songs and did a lot of her own publicity, and struck me as an artist with a lot of talent and a lot of ability, who was struggling to break through into the bigger time. Now, I mentioned there that she was from New Zealand. She originally came from elsewhere. It may have been South Africa, if I remember correctly, but I may be wrong on that. But she subsequently moved to Australia, and she's still living in Australia now. And she took a break from the music and was doing a lot of very good work in the area of health and helping people, and now she seems to be getting back into the music again. So I'm just hoping that she'll get back in touch and let me know what she's doing today. So Siobhan Alifon, a hard-working artist, and World of Countries standing here ready to support you when you're ready for it. Now, Elton Britt had one of the finest voices ever to sing country music. He was inspired by Jimmy Rogers, but always swore he would not record Jimmy Rogers' songs until he'd made it himself. Here's what resulted from that towards the end of his career.

Brady Bowen and Swing Country there with Pick Me Up on Your Way Down. And that comes from that superb album that we've played tracks from on a few occasions. It's called A Tribute to Tom Morell, Bob Boatwright and Leon Chambers. And of course, absolutely steeped those guys in Western swing music. Really, really wonderful album. Okay, let's go across to the other side of the world now and have something we've not had a lot of on today's programme, and that's a bush ballad. And who better to do a bush ballad than the king of the bush ballad in Australia, and that's the late, great Slim Dusty. And here's a song built around that absolutely iconic greeting of g'day. And the Aussies are great at abbreviating everything, you know, down to a truck is a ute, and blue can be a term of affection, it can be a term about a dog. And here we've got a track where a guy's actually called Blue, and the song is called G'day Blue. So Slim Dusty.

Oh, yes, the great Slim Dusty, and g'day, Blue. And he's just the sort of guy that you'd want to take out for a drink. Well, let's keep it lively, because we've got a track coming up here from a guy who is well-known and respected in country music, but even more well-known and respected in rock and roll and rockabilly. I'm talking about Sleepy La Beef. We've got a great track lined up here by him. It's called Boogie Woogie Country Girl. And to follow that, we're going to go back down under, but this time to New Zealand, and we've got another boogie woogie track coming up, this time from Cole Wilson and the Tumbleweeds, and it's one interestingly called the Yodel Boogie, which is done at outright boogie pace, but features some pretty good yodeling by Cole Wilson. He didn't yodel all that often on his records. He did do a few, but he didn't yodel all that often. But when he did yodel, he could really show how good he was. So I think you'll enjoy this one. So first of all, Sleepy La Beef, and then Cole Wilson and the Tumbleweeds.

Cole Wilson and the Tumbleweeds, and a lovely little bit of yodeling on the Yodel Boogie. Right, well, let's slow things down and have something a little bit more gentle now. And an artist that I've long admired as being one of my favourite bluegrass singers, she's also one of my favourite country singers. And that is Rhonda Vincent, a very, very versatile and talented lady. Sings and plays mandolin. And on this

Oh, absolutely beautiful. That was Rhonda Vincent and Ben Helson. Crazy, What a Lonely Heart Will Do. Okay, now one of my favourite artists, and another one of my favourite artists, and one who sings solid country, but whom we very, very rarely hear about, is Darryl McCall. So I thought, well, let's put one of his in today. And here's Darryl McCall with Set Me Down Where Country Music Plays. That sounds about right.

Oh, Daryl McCall. He really is one of my favourites, and I can't understand why he hasn't had more recognition. He's had sort of periods of success, but he's label jumped through the years many, many times, and he's had some hits, but the standard of his music, consistently traditional country, and the quality of his voice has always made me feel that he should have had more success than he has. Okay, well, lecture over, because time's just about caught up with us. So I'd like to thank you for listening to the show today. And I hope you join me again next week for another 3 hours of the very best of that wonderful world of country music. So diverse, isn't it? There's so many different styles. For now, though, all that remains is for me to introduce our final record and then to say good night, good morning, good afternoon, good evening, whatever it may happen to be in your part of the world. And today I'm going to leave you with a track by Sweet Meg. Now, she's an artist that is known as being much more of a modern artist. She's particularly well known today because she's more recently been releasing some very modern country recordings. But she is also steeped in jazz and Western swing. She was originally inspired by jazz. And when we do our Country Meets Jazz show, you'll learn a lot more about Sweet Meg. But she then came and had always loved country music and came and recorded some great Western swing as well. And we're going to go out with Sweet Meg's version of the Bob Wills classic Faded Love today. And it'll give you a taster of what you'll hear later when we do our Country Meets Jazz show. So for now, from me, it's bye-bye and have a good listen to Sweet Meg. I'll see you next week.

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1: Now I was told at the Super Bowl when the crowd let out a roar, a big old back with a ball and a jack and he went on in to score. The coach recalled when he spiked the balls and forget the old cotton pack.

0: a slugger's ball with a head for the wall, and it looked like a home run cloud. But the fielder's glove went high above and caught it for the final out. On the sporting page, he was all the rage when they asked him how he made that catch. But I sold him chickens before they died and the eggs before they hatched.
1: Now the boxing king climbed into the ring to fight for the title bout. But a right to the jaw was all he saw, and the ref was a counting him out.

search high and low for the secrets to success. And he didn't stop till he got to the top of old Mount Everest. An old guru told him all he knew as he thumbed through his artifacts. You gotta sell them chickens before they die, and they

enough, and I can't wait to see you light up. We've got on that girl, there ain't no rush, but my heart's racing just thinking about the way we look, the way I feel, the way you move me, standing still, say the word, you know I